0: Ashley. This is Delilah. Who are you thinking of tonight?
1: I'm thinking of my best friend named Marcel. We've been best friends for almost a year now, except for something happened last year and he had to transfer schools. So I've been really missing him off and on. I mean, since I go to the same school, I mean, there's spots in that school, basically, where I'm just like, oh, here's where we first hugged and yada, yada, yada. And I mean, he's a really great friend, and I mean, he's been there for me through a lot of different things. And
0: so are you still close, even though you go to different schools? Do you
1: call? We're very, very close still.
0: It's just hard not seeing him on a daily basis.
1: Yeah, I mean, you really do take for granted when you have a person there in your life constantly, and when they're taking

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1: The ones getting their homework done, or you're harping at them to get the homework done. Hi, how are you on this Tuesday night? Thank you for being with us. The phone lines are open.

Talking sleep right now, research out of China shows that the type of sleep you get matters more than you think. Scientists at Peking University found that more REM sleep was tied to a lower risk of 83 diseases, including heart failure, dementia, Parkinson's, Alzheimer's, and multiple sclerosis. More deep sleep was linked to lower risk of 7 conditions, including type 2 diabetes, major depression, and sleep apnea. But how do you get a good night's sleep? H.A. Schwichtenberg in the College of Health and Human Sciences Department at Purdue University says avoid naps more than 10 to 20 minutes, have a consistent bedtime, and set conditions to cool, dark, and quiet. Dr. Schwichtenberg also recommends avoid eating large amounts of food, alcohol, and blue light exposure after dinner. The CDC recently reported that 7 out of 10 American adults say they're experiencing fatigue on multiple days over the past 3 months. Health Update. I'm Sarah Lee Kessler.

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Work it out. I'll be here for you all night long. 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Light 97.

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5: President Trump says he plans to establish a federal AI force and appoint a dedicated AI czar. NBC's Sally Jackson reports this comes as some industry leaders and lawmakers are calling for guardrails on the technology.
6: President Trump doubling down, dismissing the doomsday threat from AI. The issue set to be a major topic when the president welcomes China's leader to Washington this week for a high-stakes visit.
5: Meantime, OpenAI CEO Sam Altman will brief the United Nations Security Council this week during the annual gathering of world leaders in New York City with the UN General Assembly. The 15-member Security Council is set to meet Wednesday on AI and international security. An OpenAI spokesperson told Reuters his remarks are expected to focus on the steps that OpenAI is taking to ensure that AI is safe and benefits people worldwide. And Waymo says it's going to be launching robo-taxis in Singapore. The Alphabet-owned company says it's going to start in 2028. Tech Report, I'm Mark Mayfield.
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5: Illinois Governor J.B. Pritzker calling for a national effort to help regulate artificial intelligence. Pritzker warned of the dangers of the growing technology during an appearance on ABC's This Week.
6: We really do need to, it's guardrails. We don't need to shut it down entirely. What we need to do is make sure it doesn't get out of control.
5: This comes amid growing concern about the future of AI. President Trump has said he plans to establish a federal AI force and appoint a dedicated AI czar. In a Saturday Truth Social post, Trump dismissed criticisms of AI and data centers as a political hoax set up by opponents to stop U.S. innovation. Trump compared the AI force to the Space Force and said he would name an AI czar in the coming days. And Google has disclosed its first known instance of its AI software Gemini carrying out an undirected computer hack. Google said in May its AI model gained unauthorized access to three outside systems during a test by either guessing login information or using login credentials that it found in a public archive. Google says it learned about the intrusions in July. Tech Report, I'm Mark Mayfield.
7: Uh-oh, Brad's buzzed.
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0: Flintstone anniversary song sang to them by yours truly. And 38 years, that is amazing.
1: Yeah, we've been together since we were 15 and 16. High school romance.
0: So this is really the only man you've ever truly loved.
1: That's correct. He's one in a million. There's not too many out there like him.
0: What was it about Frank back when you were a teenager that made you say, this is who I want to spend my life loving?
1: Well, the funny part of it is he dated my best friend. They broke up for a year, and then he started coming around with his best friend, with my best friend.
0: He was dating your best friend.
1: Right.
0: And did she say, I'm not interested? Did she dump him, or was he just taken by you?
1: He dumped her.
0: Are you guys still friends? Not so
1: no.
0: much.
1: But they were broken up for a year, and then one day he came. I go to church every Sunday, and one day he sat behind me in church, and that was it. We started dating, and we've been together ever since.
0: That was that.
1: Yep. I knew from the day that I met him that I would marry that guy.

0: 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She quickly chose Adam Levine as her coach.
1: She sounded great. The crowd loved her, and she's going to go really far.
0: Watch for Destiny on future episodes of NBC's The Voice.
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1: Hey there, it's Chris Coleman. If you travel between Hamilton Township and Hamilton, you are certainly aware that the Weymouth Road Bridge closed at the beginning of the year. That's that bridge that goes over the New Jersey Transit train tracks. As to when that bridge may reopen, nobody really seems to know. Atlantic County officials put out a statement late last week. They said, yep, this isn't our problem. You got to ask New Jersey Transit. They're the ones in charge of this project. And then New Jersey Transit was like, oh, no, we don't know either. We're still kind of trying to figure out what to do with the bridge and coming up with plans and everything else. So, long story short, if you travel between Hamilton Township and Hamilton, don't expect the Weymouth Road Bridge to open anytime soon.
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1: It's Eddie Davis. 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The puppies were the idea of Pete Avagliano, the technical director for the Playhouse and a leader for people and puppies at Work for Sight, local volunteers who train puppies to be seeing eye dogs. Pete's always looking for different situations to socialize the dogs for their future work as guide dogs for the blind for the New Jersey organization, The Seeing Eye.
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1: They say the holy water's watered down, and this town's lost its faith. 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
1: Hey there, it's Chris Coleman. Congratulations to a couple of big lottery winners here in South Jersey. Lottery officials said last Wednesday a winning $10,000 scratch-off lottery ticket was sold at the Country Farm Store on the White Horse Pike in Hamilton. And then this past weekend, another winning $10,000 scratch-off ticket was sold at Jimmy Leeds Convenience, that on Jimmy Leeds Road in Galloway Township. Congratulations if you're one of those lucky winners.
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4: Good morning. Here are three things you need to know today. Governor Sherrill released a statement after issuing a $1 million fine against the Vineland Data One Center yesterday. The state DEP issued the penalty after a July inspection of the facility found 62 large natural gas generators were operating without permits. Sherrill said data centers will pay their fair share for energy and water use, protect our environment, and create good paying jobs. The Ferris wheel on the Ocean City Wonderland's pier has been a part of the city skyline since it was built in the 80s, but its days may be numbered. The developer who brought the pier said he has plans to incorporate the Ferris wheel into the hotel he's building on the pier, but he said the ride attraction is too old and decrepit to salvage. Eustace Mina said the $170 million hotel will move ahead without the Ferris wheel, which he says is in bad shape. And Atlantic City casinos raised $315,000 for suicide prevention efforts when the Casino Association of New Jersey joined the American Foundation for Suicide Prevention's 7th annual Out of the Darkness community walk on Sunday on the boardwalk. I'm Christina Lang, Light 96.9.

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We're swinging from the chandelier here first thing this morning. Good morning, Eddie Davis. Welcome to the Light 96.9 Feel Good Morning Show for Wednesday, 5:47. Let's get the forecast first so you know what to wear out of the house and

0: 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Dan Zarro standing by in the Weather Center.
1: Good Wednesday morning, Eddie. It's a damp start to the day here in South Jersey with some showers and sprinkles passing through. But once we get into this afternoon, we should enter a period of mainly dry weather over the next few days. Dry but windy. Those gusts are going to howl today, especially the closer you are to the coast. Clouds will give way to peaks of sun this afternoon. We end up on the cool side with a high of 66 degrees. Partly cloudy tonight and still breezy, low of 53. The brisk wind continues tomorrow with clouds and sun and maybe an isolated shower. High temperature around 65. Eddie?
0: Thank you, Dan. 61 in Woodbine. It is 64 degrees with some light rain on the boardwalk in Atlantic City. Dan is nice enough to send us an extensive rundown of what is happening in the weather that gets a little bit more in detail than we can do three or four times an hour. And I'm just looking over what he sent today. First of all, the coastal flood warning posted will continue for the next at least through Friday. And it looks like the tide levels could be up approaching a possible major flood stage by the weekend if things stay the way they are at the moment. For today, chances are you're not going to the beach, and by all means, you don't want to go in the ocean because wave heights are 6 to 10 feet today, easily the biggest of the season, a high rip current risk, incredibly dangerous swimming, and it'll also probably lead to significant beach erosion. That, according to our meteorologist. Back with more music as we get your day started here this morning. Stick around.
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0: The Light 96.9 Feel Good Morning Show. The question is, what would you do with $25,000? Where should we start, huh? The list could be endless. If you win our 25K at work payday, you can put that dream into reality. First chance this morning when I give you a code at 8 a.m. There are 10 codes every weekday, and that's 10 chances to win that $25,000. Be listening at 8 o'clock in the morning. Eddie Davis, let's check in with Jill Myra for the Town Square News Now update.
1: Good morning. Here are three things to know today. Governor Sherrill released a statement yesterday after issuing a $1 million fine against the Vineland Data One Center. The state DEP issued the penalty after a July inspection of the facility found over 60 large natural gas generators were operating without permits. Sherrill said data centers will pay their fair share for energy and water use, protect our environment, and create good-paying jobs. Brigantine police say a 49-year-old EHT contractor is accused of defrauding two homeowners of more than $360,000. Investigators allege Kevin Crafton falsely claimed money was owed for permits, testing, and legal fees and fines. The Ferris wheel at Ocean City's former Wonderland Pier site has been part of the skyline since it was built in the 80s, but now the developer who bought the pier, Eustace Mita, says all the years and decades of salt erosion are cause for it to have to come down. I'm Jill Myra. Here's South Jersey weather.
2: From the Town Square Weather Now Network, I'm Chief Meteorologist Dan Zarrow. On this first full day of fall, the wind is going to howl, gusting to 30 miles an hour inland, 40 or even 50 miles an hour along the coast. We have some showers and sprinkles passing through South Jersey this morning. By midday, that goes away. We should even see some hints of sun this afternoon. High temperature today, 66. Partly cloudy, breezy tonight, low 53. Clouds and sun with a brisk wind tomorrow, high 65. Get weather 24/7 wherever you are. 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
0: All right, thanks so much. It is 59 degrees in Mays Landing, 65 winds at about 20 miles an hour along the boardwalk in Atlantic City, and you're listening to the Light 96.9 Feel Good Morning.

0: 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Eddie Davis, it is 6:10 here on Wednesday. And what a fun little stop I had yesterday for the workplace of the week. I went to see the guys at the Phoenix Diner in Absecon. Really, they were mostly girls. There was one male waiter, so there was a guy. Unfortunately, Ashley, who had put the nomination in, had some other responsibility, and she wasn't there that morning. But I got to meet Ro, the hostess, along with a couple of other waitresses, and everyone was very nice to me. Have you been to the Phoenix Diner in Absecon? It was my first time. But I am a diner enthusiast, being from New Jersey, and so I was taking careful notes. They have pretty much everything you would expect in a good Jersey diner. They have, in their case, large, ornate furniture, kind of like maybe your grandparents would have. You know, like large, I don't know what the style is, I don't know enough about it, but everything's very large, oversized. Which works for me. Lots of space. You could fit 300-400 people in there easily, I would say. And the kind of menu, just from the quick gander I was able to take, that you expect at a good Jersey diner. They had a couple of different types of omelets. You know, you'd have them all day long if you wanted. They had the wheel, the rotating container of baked goods as you walked in. That diners seem to have. And they checked all the boxes, I guess is what I'm saying. And so I went by and gave them some cafe brew pastries, and we got to hang out for a little bit. You can sign your job up to be the workplace of the week. It's easy to do. Just go to the Light 96.9 app and click Morning Show.
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Thanks for waking up here. It's the Light 96.9 Feel Good Morning Show. Eddie Davis, The Trend, in just a couple of minutes. I was getting ready to play this Harry Styles song, and so I thought, you know, let me look. Is he still doing those residency shows at Madison Square Garden? Yep, there's one tonight.

0: There he is. Harry Styles, the Light 96.9 Feel Good Morning Show. Eddie Davis at 626. I am encouraging you to join me for the American Cancer Society's Making Strides Against Breast Cancer Walk. It's happening on Sunday, October 11th. 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
1: We're going to talk about how often people should or do change their bed sheets coming up in the trend. 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Taylor Swift announced her new single is coming out this week. 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
2: My name's Taylor Swift. 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
2: Yeah, for sure. T-Swizz? I'm not really picky about people. 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
3: Cool.
0: New music from T-Swizz?
1: T-Swizz. Oh, boy. So Tom Cruise was on the Kelce Brothers podcast recently. He said he does not read scripts himself. He likes to hear it as an audience member.
4: What I do with directors and writers is I don't read the scripts. I have them read it to me. And I just sit there and I'm like, I want you to read it to me. And I'm the audience. I am a movie. I'm a popcorn guy.
0: You can tell he's a star. He also wants the directors to feed him.
1: Exactly. And who's to say a director is going to read it like an actor, you know? You got a director like, okay, here he's...
0: Right, that's why he's there. He's the actor.
1: Exactly. How often do you change your bed sheets?
5: Honestly, I do not wash my bed sheets as much as I should. Wait, no, same. The last time I did mine was like 7 or 8 months ago.
1: In the fall, you might want to do it more because of allergies. They say in the winter, we stay under the covers more. So, you know, you got the body oils going on.
0: This is kind of a sad confession. I haven't washed a bed sheet in over 20 years.
1: Well, hopefully that pretty woman that you live with has taken part.
0: Beth is compulsive about
1: yes,
0: it.
1: Yes, so absolutely.
0: That's her deal.
1: I believe in, now this is proven, when you get up in the morning, you shouldn't make your bed until like an hour later. Let it air out. That's another thing.
0: No problem. Like, oh. I haven't made a bed in 20 years, so.
1: What are you, Tom Cruise?
0: I don't have a problem with that. Will you come over and change my bed sheets later, Jill?
1: I'll read a movie script to you. And that's the trend.
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1: Good morning.
2: Good morning. I'm looking for Kim and EHT.
1: This is
2: Jay. Hello, Kim. Good morning. Eddie Davis for the Alphabet Challenge. How are you today?
1: I'm great. I'm so excited.
2: Are you?
1: Yeah.
2: So this is your first time, but I get the feeling from having spoken to you to arrange our meeting here that you listen to the game.
1: We do. I work for a credit union in Galloway, and me and a workmate, one of my good friends, we play every morning. And yeah, we love it. It's a good way to start our day.
2: I'm glad to hear that. Do you usually do better than the contestants?
1: Sometimes, but I know they're under a lot more pressure now. Being on, I can feel the difference.
2: Yeah. The excitement of being on the radio, I suppose. But I think playing every day is good practice, so let's see how it works out for you, Kim. I'll give you the rules of the game, and we'll give it a try. I'm about to give you...

0: 10 topics and 30 seconds to give me an example of each topic that starts with the letter we're using. The letter for you today is Y, as in Yahtzee. Y.
1: Gotcha.
0: All of your answers begin with Y. The first answer you give is the one I will accept. If you get stuck, I suggest that you pass quickly and we'll come back to that question. If you get all 10, you win $50 in New Jersey lottery tickets, and I'll start the clock after I give you your first clue in the letter Y. All right, Kim, good luck to you. Here we go. Number one is exercises for the mind, body, and spirit.
1: Yoga.
0: It makes bread rise.
1: Yeast.
0: An Ivy League college in this category.
1: Yale.
0: Bananas and lemons are this color.
1: Yellow.
0: This oldest national park sits on an active volcano.
1: Yellowstone.
0: Someone who's only lived a short time is?
1: Young.
0: High school collection of students and faculty photos.
1: Yearbook.
0: Outdoor space surrounding your house.
1: Yard.
0: New York baseball team.
1: Yankees.
0: 365 days.
1: Year.
0: You got it.
1: Oh, my God. We've been practicing. We even make up our own clues sometimes. I'm so excited.
0: You're an alphabet challenge geek, Kim. I didn't have no idea.
1: My kids are home today, and I'm hiding out on my deck because they don't know about it because I know they would totally be distracting me. So I'm literally sweating.
0: Oh, that's great. That's all great stuff to hear. I'm so happy that you won. Congratulations. You've got the $50 in New Jersey lottery tickets, and you're a first-time Alphabet Challenge winner, Kim from Egg Harbor Township. Congratulations.
1: That's awesome. Thank you so much. You have a great day.
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0: This is the Light 96.9 Feel Good Morning Show, 6:50 here on Wednesday. The winds are going to get howling today. Dan Zarrow's saying that they could hit 50 miles an hour. That's a lot, even for this area. And we do have the wind advisory. We, more importantly, today have a coastal flood warning. Don't go anywhere close to swimming in the ocean today because the waves will be the biggest of the year, according to Dan, 10 to 12 feet, and lots of riptides as well. So you want to stay out of that. The possibility for some impassable roads will happen tonight with a flood warning. And we're going to really have to keep our eye on things over the weekend because this nor'easter, if it takes a certain path, is going to make for a rough stretch of weather. In several days, it's a bit of a downer, but what are you going to do, huh? It is 65 degrees on the boardwalk in Atlantic City. Eddie Davis is good news. You don't want to really hear this, but when the Eagles play the Bears on Monday Night Football, they most probably, it looks like, will be playing their third string quarterback because the Bears starter, Khalib Williams, has a hammy, and Taylor Badgett, is that how you say the guy's name, is in the concussion protocol, so they're down to their third string guy, Case Keenum, at quarterback for the game on Monday, it looks like. And the Phils beat the Brewers 6-4 at the bank last night, big eighth inning, and the Phillies conceivably could secure a playoff spot with a win tonight.
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0: South Jersey's best variety is Light 96.9. Welcome to the Feel Good Morning Show. Just a minute after 7 o'clock, in 1 hour at 8 a.m., I'll give you the first of 10 codes that could be good for $25,000. Light 96.9's 25K at work payday. I hope you're paying attention to it. You'll get your first chance, as I said, in an hour, and that would be a game changer right there, huh? Time for the Town Square News Now update. Jill's here, powered by Earth Treasure Fine Jewelries.
1: Good morning. Here are three things to know today. The state DEP fined New Jersey's largest data center, the Vineland Data One Center, was fined $1 million after an inspection found 62 large natural gas generators were operating without permits. Governor Sherrill said data centers will pay their fair share for energy and water use, protect our environment,

0: and create good-paying jobs. Brigantine police say 49-year-old EHD contractor accused of defrauding two homeowners of more than $361,000. Investigators allege Kevin Crafton falsely claimed money was owed for permits, testing, legal fees, and fines, and used fake phone numbers to impersonate officials and professionals. Chief Meteorologist Dan Zarrow has the details coming up about the storms for this week, but many towns have gone into prep mode with flood warnings in effect. In Avalon, the Army Corps of Engineers beach fill work is halted. In Ventnor, parking enforcement and street sweeping suspended. I'm Jill Myra. Here's South Jersey weather.
1: From the Town Square Weather Now Network, I'm Chief Meteorologist Dan Zarrow. On this first full day of fall, the wind is going to howl, gusting to 30 miles an hour inland, 40 or even 50 miles an hour along the coast. We have some showers and sprinkles passing through South Jersey this morning. By midday, that goes away. We should even see some hints of sun this afternoon. High temperature today, 66. Partly cloudy, breezy tonight, low 53. Clouds and sun with a brisk wind tomorrow, high 65. Get weather 24/7 wherever you are. 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
2: 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It is 59 degrees in Estelle Manor, 61 Summers Point, cloudy, windy, 64 on the boardwalk in Atlantic City, and just minutes away from Impossible Trivia on the late 96.9 Feel Good Morning

0: 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Answer this question, then brag about it all day. Here's Eddie Davis.
1: I have Jonas Brothers tickets for you to go see the band next Friday, Xfinity Mobile Arena. That's Friday, October 2nd. Jonas Brothers on their Burning Up Tour all over again. That's what it's called. If you'd like to be there, then you have to be the first one to answer this question. Something a little different this morning for Impossible Trivia. Let's see if it's so impossible or not. Tell me, what breakfast food made by Kellogg's debuted this month in 1964? And it's still around. What breakfast food made by Kellogg's debuted this month in 1964? That's what I want to know. If you can tell me first, you win. 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
1: All right, let's see if you can break the code on this one for tickets to see Jonas Brothers when they come to Philly next Friday night, October 2nd. I want to know what breakfast food made by the Kellogg's Corporation debuted this month in 1964. Let's go to 800-969-WFPG. What's the product from Kellogg's?
2: Is it Life?
1: 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I'm afraid it's not. Good try. Aww. It's been around for a long time.
2: You.
1: Hey, it's the Light Morning Show. It's your turn. What's the product from Kellogg's?
3: No, I did a college paper on this, and I'm not sure of the month, but I think it's Pop-Tarts.
1: It is Pop-Tarts. What kind of college paper was that?
3: It was just about business and economics, and that was one of the things I had to write a paper about a product, and that was the one I picked. And I just remember it was 1964. That's about all.
1: Yep. Pop-Tarts, 1964. And I'm sure somebody probably has an original box still on their counter from 1964, and they're still good, you know, with the help of preservatives all these years later. Yeah, yep. Pop-Tarts is the answer. Congratulations. The college paper comes in handy, and you've got yourself a pair of tickets to see Jonas Brothers next Friday when they come to Philadelphia. Congratulations from Light 96.9. Enjoy.
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0: 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Eddie Davis, the Humane Society is hoping that we can help find a home for Mr. Puff, an older Pomeranian who was found stray walking the streets of Ocean City. And at this age, the poor guy just needs a good home. He doesn't want to be in a shelter when he doesn't have the best eyesight and best hearing. I wouldn't want to be in the shelter even if I did have good hearing and good eyesight. So feel some love for Mr. Puff. See his picture on the Light Facebook page and consider adopting from the Humane Society of Ocean City. Eddie Davis along with Jill Myra and The Trend.
1: 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But first, check on your Swifties. Taylor Swift announced her new single is coming out this week, Patient Zero. 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
2: My name's Taylor Swift. 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
3: Taylor, can I call you T-Swizzle, T-Swizz?
4: Yeah, for sure. T-Swizz. I'm not really picky about people. People call me all kinds of different things.
3: Cool.
0: New music from T-Swizz?
1: T-Swizz. Oh, boy. So Tom Cruise was on the Kelce Brothers podcast recently. He said he does not read scripts himself. He likes to hear it as an audience member.
5: What I do with directors and writers is I don't read the scripts. I have them read it to me. And I just sit there and I'm like, I want you to read it to me. And I'm the audience. I am a movie. I'm a popcorn guy.
0: You can tell he's a star. He also wants the directors to feed him.
1: Exactly. And who's to say a director is going to read it like an actor? You know, you got a director like, okay, here he's.
0: Right. That's why he's there. He's the actor.
1: Exactly. How often do you change your bed sheets?
6: Honestly, I do not wash my bed sheets as much as I should. Wait, no, same. The last time I did mine was like 7 or 8 months ago.
1: In the fall, you might want to do it more because of allergies. They say in the winter, we stay under the covers more. So, you know, you got the body oils going on.
0: This is kind of a sad confession. I haven't washed a bed sheet in over 20 years.
1: Okay. Well, hopefully that pretty woman that you live with has taken part.
0: Beth is compulsive about it.
1: Yes, so absolutely.
0: That's her deal.
1: I believe in, now this is proven, when you get up in the morning, you shouldn't make your bed until like an hour later. Let it air out. That's another thing.
0: No problem. Like, oh. I haven't made a bed in 20 years, so.
1: What are you, Tom Cruise?
0: I don't have a problem with that.

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3: From the Town Square Weather Now Network, I'm Chief Meteorologist Dan Zarrow. A wind advisory and coastal flood warning have been issued for the shore today. Gusts to 40 or even 50 miles an hour will churn up the surf and potentially cause moderate category flooding this evening. Showers and sprinkles this morning will hopefully give way to hints of sun as we dry out this afternoon. High temperature today, 66. Partly cloudy and breezy tonight, low 53. Clouds and sun with a brisk wind tomorrow, high 65. Get weather 24/7 wherever you are. 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

Good Morning Show. I hope you're feeling okay today. It's Eddie Davis, 7:45, so 15 minutes till the first of the cash codes, shall we call it, for the $25,000 opportunity. And then a little before 9, 96 minutes of continuous music to start your work day.

0: 96.9 Feel Good Morning Show. This is Eddie Davis. Congratulations to the wait staff at the Phoenix Diner in Absecon. I was out there yesterday, took them the Cafe Brew pastries and the prizes from Light 96.9 and had a chance to spend a little time with the diner crew. Pretty cool. So way to go for all you guys. We'll pick another workplace on Friday. Sign your job up. I'll get to you eventually, I promise. Just click Morning Show on the Light 96.9 app. I am not much of a frozen food eater, but now that I have a daughter, both daughters are in college, but my daughter Eileen is living off campus, so she doesn't have the cafeteria. She has a small meal plan, but she barely ever uses it. All they do is complain about the cafeteria food, which is what kids do. So now she's living with some other girls off campus, and for the first time she is responsible for making food for herself, which if you knew Eileen, you'd realize that's a problem because she needs a recipe to boil water. She doesn't have the slightest idea what she's doing in the kitchen, but she's going to learn, and everybody starts somewhere. So I see that Aldi's is about to pull out the first ever ready-made meals for, they say, busy families, but if we busy college kids too. They're coming out with different things like a butter chicken burrito bowls, beef bolognese, the meat lovers pizza bake, and more. Hundreds of recipes were tested to get the flavors right, says Aldi's, and now they will premiere these nationwide in January. $8 for a single serving and $15 for family size, which really isn't too bad by today's prices. So immediately I think, Eileen can take advantage of this because we went down to see her, and I said, so how are you doing with the whole cooking thing? And she opens the freezer, and there's like five of these frozen dinners ready to go. So that's what she is sustaining herself on. So I don't know. You know, for years, I did my best to cook all these great meals for her, and now I'm recommending frozen food from Aldi's.
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Eddie Davis is just about 8 o'clock. We'll get South Jersey news and weather, and then as promised, I will give you the cash code for our 25K at work payday. Let's see what Jill Myra has with the Town Square News Now update.

0: and used fake phone numbers to impersonate officials and professionals. Chief Meteorologist Dan Zarro has the details coming up about the storms for this week. Many towns have gone into prep mode with flood warnings in effect. In Avalon, the Army Corps of Engineers beach fill work halted. In Ventnor, parking enforcement and street sweeping is suspended. I'm Jill Myra. Here's South Jersey weather.
1: From the Town Square Weather Now Network, I'm Chief Meteorologist Dan Zarro. On this first full day of fall, the wind is going to howl, gusting to 30 miles an hour inland, 40 or even 50 miles an hour along the coast. We have some showers and sprinkles passing through South Jersey this morning. By midday, that goes away. We should even see some hints of sun this afternoon. High temperature today, 66. Partly cloudy, breezy tonight, low 53. Clouds and sun with a brisk wind tomorrow, high 65. Get weather 24/7 wherever you are. 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

0: This is the Light 96.9 Feel Good Morning Show. Eddie Davis, I'm going to pester you about being a part of this walk and joining me for the American Cancer Society's Making Strides Against Breast Cancer Walk when it happens in Ocean City. According to the website, which I just opened to see how they're doing, it's 18 days until Sunday, October 11th, and they've added about approximately $13,000 more since the last time I checked, which was that yesterday or a couple of days ago. They've raised $177,000. However, they're trying to raise $620,000. That is the goal for the American Cancer Society. And I see that their named sponsor, the Hard Rock Hotel and Casino here in Atlantic City, has been a big part of that. So thanks to everybody at the Hard Rock and to all who are helping with this effort. I'll see you there on the Ocean City Boardwalk on Sunday, October 11th. And just very quickly, if you have a family member who had or is experiencing breast cancer at the moment, then you really need to be a part of this for them. And if you've known of anyone special to you who had the misfortune of dealing with breast cancer, then you know what's involved there, what that does to a person, what it does to the family and to the person who's experiencing it, what it does to them psychologically. It's very hard for a woman. So please help us out. The Making Strides Against Breast Cancer Walk. You can see details and get the sign-up info on the Light 96.9 app. Hope to see you there.
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0: 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A wind advisory along the coast, but as I look out at the tree blowing outside my window here in Northfield, it seems like it's pretty substantial here as well. So be aware. Dan Zarrow's waiting in just a couple of minutes with the South Jersey forecast. Eddie Davis will play the Alphabet Challenge with Kim from Egg Harbor Township at 8:40. Get the workday started with 96 minutes of continuous tunes just before 9. And at 9 o'clock, I'll tell you about the next code for the 25K app. Payday, so there's much to be done. Here's Jill Myra.
1: We're going to talk about how often people should or do change their bed sheets coming up in the trend. But first, check on your Swifties. Taylor Swift announced her new single is coming out this week. 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
2: My name's Taylor Swift. 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
2: 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T-Swizz. I'm not really picky about people. 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
3: Cool.
4: New music from T-Swizz?
1: T-Swizz. Oh, boy. So Tom Cruise was on the Kelce Brothers podcast recently. He said he does not read scripts himself. He likes to hear it as an audience member.
5: What I do with directors and writers is I don't read the scripts. I have them read it to me. And I just sit there and I'm like, I want you to read it to me. And I'm the audience. I am a movie. I'm a popcorn guy.
0: You can tell he's a star. He also wants the directors to feed him.
1: Exactly. And who's to say a director is going to read it like an actor, you know? You got a director like, okay, here he's...
0: Right, that's why he's there. He's the actor.
1: Exactly. How often do you change your bed sheets?
6: Honestly, I do not wash my bed sheets as much as I should. Wait, no, same. The last time I did mine was like 7 or 8 months ago.
1: In the fall, you might want to do it more because of allergies. They say in the winter, we stay under the covers more. So, you know, you got the body oils going on.
0: This is kind of a sad confession. I haven't washed a bed sheet in over 20 years.
1: Okay. Well, hopefully that pretty woman that you live with has taken part.
0: Beth is compulsive about it.
1: Yes, so absolutely.
0: That's her deal.
1: I believe in, now this is proven, when you get up in the morning, you shouldn't make your bed until like an hour later. Let it air out. That's another thing.
0: No problem. Like, oh. I haven't made a bed in 20 years, so.
1: What are you, Tom Cruise?
0: I don't have a problem with that. Will you come over and change my bed sheets later, Jill?
1: I'll read a movie script to you. And that's the truth.

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1: Good morning.
2: Good morning. I'm looking for Kim and EHT.
1: This is
2: Jay. Hello, Kim. Good morning. Eddie Davis for the Alphabet Challenge. How are you today?
1: I'm great. I'm so excited.
2: Are you?
1: Yeah.
2: So this is your first time, but I get the feeling from having spoken to you to arrange our meeting here that you listen to the game.
1: We do. I work for a credit union in Galloway, and

0: And me and a workmate, one of my good friends, we play every morning. And yeah, we love it. It's a good way to start our day.
1: I'm glad to hear that. Do you usually do better than the contestants?
0: Sometimes, but I know they're under a lot more pressure now. Being on, I can feel the difference.
1: Yeah. The excitement of being on the radio, I suppose. But I think playing every day is good practice, so let's see how it works out for you, Kim. I'll give you the rules of the game, and we'll give it a try. I'm about to give you 10 topics and 30 seconds to give me an example of each topic that starts with the letter we're using. The letter for you today is Y, as in Yahtzee. Y.
0: Gotcha.
1: All your answers begin with Y. The first answer you give is the one I will accept. If you get stuck, I suggest that you pass quickly and we'll come back to that question. If you get all 10, you win $50 in New Jersey lottery tickets, and I'll start the clock after I give you your first clue in the letter Y. All right, Kim, good luck to you. Here we go. Number one is exercises for the mind, body, and spirit.
0: Yoga.
1: It makes bread rise.
0: Yeast.
1: An Ivy League college in this category.
0: Yale.
1: Bananas and lemons are this color.
0: Yellow.
1: This oldest national park sits on an active volcano.
0: Yellowstone.
1: Someone who's only lived a short time is?
0: Young.
1: High school collection of students and faculty photos.
0: Yearbook.
1: Outdoor space surrounding your house.
0: Yard.
1: New York baseball team.
0: Yankees.
1: 365 days.
0: Year.
1: You got it!
0: We've been practicing. We even make up our own clues sometimes. I'm so excited.
1: You're an alphabet challenge geek, Kim. I didn't have no idea.
0: My kids are home today, and I'm hiding out on my deck because they don't know about it because I know they would totally be distracting me. So I'm literally sweating.
1: Oh, that's great. That's all great stuff to hear. I'm so happy that you won. Congratulations. You've got the $50 in New Jersey lottery tickets, and you're a first-time Alphabet Challenge winner, Kim from Egg Harbor Township. Congratulations.
0: That's awesome. Thank you so much. You have a great day.
1: 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Take the challenge. I'm looking for contestants right now to play Eddie's Alphabet Challenge. 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
1: Hey, it's Michelle Hart, and today we're talking strange food combinations we like. 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
1: Don't get me wrong, I saw Gavin DeGraw in concert 4 times this summer, and he is incredible live. But we all know him as the guy who wrote the One Tree Hill theme song, right? Well, interestingly enough, Gavin said he's never actually watched an episode of the show, even though he was in one and goes to all the reunion events.

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0: Light 96.9, South Jersey's best variety. Hey, it's Michelle Hart. Today, we're talking food. And in fact, we're talking weird food combinations. I had a lot of them when I was a kid, and most of them involved ranch dressing. Salting crackers in ranch dressing. Those little ham cubes from the salad bar in ranch dressing. What is a strange food combination that you enjoy?
1: I love putting ketchup on my watermelon.
0: Listen, I was the kid that put ketchup on scrambled eggs and steak, but I feel like you have to draw a line somewhere. Watermelon?
1: You should try it. It's very good. All of my family and friends, they think I'm really weird, but yeah, in the summertime especially. But yeah, I've always just, you know, sliced a piece and just always dipped it in my ketchup.
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1: As someone who recently became single, I understand this survey, and I am not here to judge any of you. 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I get it. 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

0: Hey, it's Michelle Hart. So peanut butter and saltine crackers, not a weird food combination, right? Ranch dressing and saltine crackers, maybe just a little bit. I'll be honest, that was something I used to do all the time as a kid that I still love as an adult. What is a weird food combination you like?
1: I like scrambled eggs with mustard on them.
0: Never heard mustard before. I used to do ketchup when I was a kid, but mustard?
1: Yeah, my dad always did that, and I still do it. And I hope my grandkids do it now.
0: I'm happy you passed it down through the generations.
1: Yes.
0: So what type of mustard? Do you just use, like, the straight-up yellow French's? 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
1: Nope, just yellow.
0: All right, I'm going to have to give this a shot now. I like it.
1: Yeah.
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As you've been shopping for Halloween decorations this year, have you noticed some new colors popping up in the decorations? They say that in addition to the traditional orange and black, gold, yellow, and brown are going to be hot for Halloween this year.

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2: 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Mr. Puff is an older Pomeranian found walking the streets of Ocean City. A shelter is a sad place for a senior dog with less than perfect eyesight and hearing, but somehow he still has a smile on his face. Mr. Puff gets excited to meet everyone and absolutely loves going on his walks. See his picture on the Light 96.9 Facebook page.
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3: Talking sleep right now, research out of China shows that the type of sleep you get matters more than you think. Scientists at Peking University found that more REM sleep was tied to a lower risk of 83 diseases, including heart failure, dementia, Parkinson's, Alzheimer's, and multiple sclerosis. More deep sleep was linked to lower risk of 7 conditions, including type 2 diabetes, major depression, and sleep apnea. But how do you get a good night's sleep? H.A. Schwichtenberg in the College of Health and Human Sciences Department at Purdue University says avoid naps more than 10 to 20 minutes, have a consistent bedtime, and set conditions to cool, dark, and quiet. Dr. Schwichtenberg also recommends avoid eating large amounts of food, alcohol, and blue light exposure after dinner. The CDC recently reported that 7 out of 10 American adults say they're experiencing fatigue on multiple days over the past 3 months. Health update. I'm Sarah Lee Kessler.

0: a political hoax set up by opponents to stop U.S. innovation. Trump compared the AI force to the Space Force and said he would name an AI czar in the coming days. And Google has disclosed its first known instance of its AI software Gemini carrying out an undirected computer hack. Google said in May its AI model gained unauthorized access to three outside systems during a test by either guessing login information or using login credentials that it found in a public archive. Google says it learned about the intrusions in July. Tech Report, I'm Mark Mayfield.
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1: You ever go out to lunch with your coworkers and think to yourself, I really want to do this one thing with my food, but it's probably going to make people look at me strange, like dip your tots in guac, which, by the way, don't knock it until you try it. What is that one weird food combination you like?
2: 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I don't know why. 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

0: necessary. Trump has thrown his support behind AI as others have brought up concerns about the technology, including doomsday scenarios. Texas Governor Greg Abbott, once a cheerleader for data centers from companies like Google, is hitting the brakes, ordering environmental regulators to halt all permits related to data centers. And a Waymo was filmed driving through a Denver farmer's market while merchants were setting up. This happened on Sunday morning. The robotaxi slowly followed a vendor's vehicle through one side of the market and out the other. Tech Report, I'm Mark Mayfield.
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4: Talking sleep right now, research out of China shows that the type of sleep you get matters more than you think. Scientists at Peking University found that more REM sleep was tied to a lower risk of 83 diseases, including heart failure, dementia, Parkinson's, Alzheimer's, and multiple sclerosis. More deep sleep was linked to lower risk of 7 conditions, including type 2 diabetes, major depression, and sleep apnea. But how do you get a good night's sleep? H.A. Schwichtenberg in the College of Health and Human Sciences Department at Purdue University says avoid naps more than 10 to 20 minutes, have a consistent bedtime, and set conditions to cool, dark, and quiet. Dr. Schwichtenberg also recommends avoid eating large amounts of food, alcohol, and blue light exposure after dinner. The CDC recently reported that 7 out of 10 American adults say they're experiencing fatigue on multiple days over the past 3 months. Health Update. I'm Sarah Lee Kessler.

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7: From the Times Square Weather Now Network, I'm Chief Meteorologist Dan Zaro. Regarding this weekend's coastal storm that everybody's talking about, I'm settled on a middle-of-the-road forecast, not a worst-case scenario, but not nothing. Not a lot of rain, noticeable wind. The big issues will be along the shore in terms of surge and surf, coastal flooding, and big waves. For tonight, partly cloudy and still breezy, low of 53 degrees, clouds and sun with a brisk wind tomorrow, maybe an isolated shower, high 65, 68 on Friday. Get weather 24/7 wherever you are. 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

0: Light 96.9. When you think of Halloween, you think of black and orange, right? The pumpkins that we grew up with and all the black and orange. Well, now other colors are creeping in, including Frankenstein green and a purple association with Halloween now because of witches. They're associated with purple and bone white because of skeletons and yellow, brown and gold. Because it's close to orange, they're saying in Reader's Digest. And so pretty much anything goes at Halloween. And the costumes and the candy are expensive, so you need some cash because Reese's Peanut Butter Cups are addictive. You can win cash at 4 o'clock. We've got the 25K at work payday. Your code is coming.
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Today's the first whole day of fall. We had the autumnal equinox late yesterday, so we're into fall officially, and therefore we're watching Gilmore Girls every fall. Rite of passage. 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
8: President Trump says he plans to establish a federal AI force and appoint a dedicated AI czar. NBC's Hallie Jackson reports this comes as some industry leaders and lawmakers are calling for guardrails on the technology.
9: President Trump doubling down, dismissing the doomsday threat from AI. The issue set to be a major topic when the president welcomes China's leader to Washington this week for a high-stakes visit.
8: Meantime, OpenAI CEO Sam Altman will brief the United Nations Security Council this week during the annual gathering of world leaders in New York City by the UN General Assembly. The 15-member Security Council is set to meet Wednesday on AI and international security. An OpenAI spokesperson told Reuters his remarks are expected to focus on the steps that OpenAI is taking to ensure that AI is safe and benefits people worldwide. And Waymo says it's going to be launching robo-taxis in Singapore. The Alphabet-owned company says it's going to start in 2028. Tech Report, I'm Mark Mayfield.
10: What I know about courage, I learned from my adoptive mom. She said sometimes you just gotta hold on and know we'll get through this.
11: Mom, we are so high up. Hold my hand.
12: No, you hold my hand.
11: Here we go.

0: President Trump says he plans to establish a federal AI force and appoint a dedicated AI czar. NBC's Hallie Jackson reports this comes as some industry leaders and lawmakers are calling for guardrails on the technology.
1: President Trump doubling down, dismissing the doomsday threat from AI. The issue set to be a major topic when the president welcomes China's leader to Washington this week for a high-stakes visit.
0: Meantime, OpenAI CEO Sam Altman will brief the United Nations Security Council this week during the annual gathering of world leaders in New York City with the UN General Assembly. The 15-member Security Council is set to meet Wednesday on AI and international security. An OpenAI spokesperson told Reuters his remarks are expected to focus on the steps that OpenAI is taking to ensure that AI is safe and benefits people worldwide. And Waymo says it's going to be launching robo-taxis in Singapore. The Alphabet-owned company says it's going to start in 2028. Tech Report, I'm Mark Mayfield.
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96.9. What's a hobby that can bring hours of joy to your life every week and it doesn't cost much, therefore the joy? 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

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Have you priced how much it would be to go to a sporting event? 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Wow, would that be fun? What? And then there's the college bill and everything. How about winning some money for your own situation? 25K at work payday code, 8 a.m. on Thursday.

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0: From the Townscore Weather Now Network, I'm Chief Meteorologist Dan Zarrow. Regarding this weekend's coastal storm that everybody's talking about, I'm settled on a middle-of-the-road forecast, not a worst-case scenario, but not nothing. Not a lot of rain, noticeable wind. The big issues will be along the shore in terms of surge and surf, coastal flooding, and big waves. For tonight, partly cloudy and still breezy, low of 53 degrees, clouds and sun with a brisk wind tomorrow, maybe an isolated shower, high 65, 68 on Friday. Get weather 24/7 wherever you are. 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

0: Light 96.9. I have a prediction about the Madonna performance at the MTV Video Music Awards on Sunday night. First of all, that she wears a cone bra. And second, that Taylor Swift shows up, because Taylor's a big nominee and it's kind of iffy if she's going to be there or not. But I think she's friends with Sabrina Carpenter, who's friends with Madonna, who's going to make everything happen. Be iconic and amazing. So we'll see. Maybe nothing at all happens. I do know Madonna's going to open the show, and Snoop is going to host, and Taylor's a nominee at the MTV VMAs on Sunday. So we'll see. 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

Light 96.9. Maybe Taylor will be at the VMAs on Sunday. That would be awesome. Tom Petty just honored at last week's Americana Music Awards. Chris Stapleton paid tribute. Well,

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I talked to a friend the other day and she said she was going to put up Christmas decorations. Not yet. Don't worry. Don't be mad. The minute the Halloween decorations come down. So November 1, she's going for it. And I'm there for that. More Christmas money. $25,000 at work payday tomorrow morning, 8 a.m.

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Another inexpensive hobby that can help us really enjoy fall, junk journaling. 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
11: From the Townscore Weather Now Network, I'm Chief Meteorologist Dan Zarrow. Regarding this weekend's coastal storm that everybody's talking about, I'm settled on a middle-of-the-road forecast, not a worst-case scenario, but not nothing. Not a lot of rain, noticeable wind. The big issues will be along the shore in terms of surge and surf, coastal flooding, and big waves. For tonight, partly cloudy and still breezy, low of 53 degrees, clouds and sun with a brisk wind tomorrow, maybe an isolated shower, high 65, 68 on Friday. Get weather 24/7 wherever you are. 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

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Are you on board with the junk journaling trend? It's to put dimensions in your journal, because regular journaling is just a pen, right? Something Oprah does every day, and I try, but I don't always get the regular journaling done. But junk journaling, you add things like handwritten notes and magazine clippings and fabric scraps and anything meaningful to you. Maybe a ticket stub. If you can find one that's not digital, print it out. But that's junk journaling. It's not scrapbooking.

0: journaling. Apparently it's called junk journaling. So it's new, not something you've been doing since 1984. And then win some money and you can win more money for memories, right? 25K at work payday returns 8 o'clock tomorrow, and get some ticket stubs with that.
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7: Illinois Governor J.B. Pritzker calling for a national effort to help regulate artificial intelligence. Pritzker warned of the dangers of the growing technology during an appearance on ABC's This Week.
8: We really do need to, it's guardrails. We don't need to shut it down entirely. What we need to do is make sure it doesn't get out of control.
7: This comes amid growing concern about the future of AI. President Trump has said he plans to establish a federal AI force and appoint a dedicated AI czar. In a Saturday Truth Social post, Trump dismissed criticisms of AI and data centers as a political hoax set up by opponents to stop U.S. innovation. Trump compared the AI force to the Space Force and said he would name an AI czar in the coming days. And Google has disclosed its first known instance of its AI software Gemini carrying out an undirected computer hack. Google said in May its AI model gained unauthorized access to three outside systems during a test by either guessing login information or using login credentials that it found in a public archive. Google says it learned about the intrusions in July. Tech Report, I'm Mark Mayfield.
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2: On the important people in your life. 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Thank you for being here tonight. Primarily, we want to know who you love and why you love them and how they've enriched your life.

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4: President Trump says he plans to establish a federal AI force and appoint a dedicated AI czar. NBC's Hallie Jackson reports this comes as some industry leaders and lawmakers are calling for guardrails on the technology.
5: President Trump doubling down, dismissing the doomsday threat from AI. The issue set to be a major topic when the president welcomes China's leader to Washington this week for a high-stakes visit.
4: Meantime, OpenAI CEO Sam Altman will brief the United Nations Security Council this week during the annual gathering of world leaders in New York City with the UN General Assembly. The 15-member Security Council is set to meet Wednesday on AI and international security. An OpenAI spokesperson told Reuters his remarks are expected to focus on the steps that OpenAI is taking to ensure that AI is safe and benefits people worldwide. And Waymo says it's going to be launching robo-taxis in Singapore. The Alphabet-owned company says it's going to start in 2028. Tech Report, I'm Mark Mayfield.
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